0: You know, when you act like that, I don't think you realize how it makes me look or feel.
1: Act like what? Why are you so jealous? It's not like I'm sleeping with the guy.
0: What?
1: What?
0: I said, yo, why are you so jealous? They like I'm sleeping with the girl?
2: But you're just a boy. You don't understand.

0: But you're just a boy.
1: Taken for granted, ignored, overlooked, underappreciated. We have a big, big problem, ladies.
2: First, you've got to get
1: mad. I want you to get up. Get, you know what? Get up out of your chair. Go to the window. Open your door. Stick your

0: dropped your keys back there.
1: Oh, thanks. Hey, wait a minute. Aren't you Steve from Smash Mouth?
0: Yeah, I am.
1: Really?
0: Yeah.
1: Do you think I could get your number or something?
0: No, I gotta go. I'm sorry. Thanks.
1: Wait, Cleve? I love you.
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3: 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Albert.
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2: Konopný šampon Canaderm Capillus Seborea. 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